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0: Here's a look at your forecast. 76 tonight, under clear skies. A blend of clouds and sun. Tomorrow, chance of thunderstorms. High temperatures reach up to 91. Overcast skies. Tomorrow night, thunderstorms likely. Lows dip down to about 67. Cooler, Thursday and Friday, with highs from the low 80s to the mid 80s. Chance of thunderstorms, Thursday. Taking a look at the extended forecast. 86, Saturday. 82, Sunday. And 85, on Monday. I'm staff meteorologist Kara Foster. Currently, it's 91 degrees.
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0: After a tough loss yesterday, the Cardinals are back at tonight in San Francisco, set to take on the Giants, trying to win tonight to put themselves in position to possibly win the series tomorrow. Welcome in to St. Louis Cardinals Baseball. The voice of the Cardinals, John Rooney, along with Ricky Horton and Mike Claiborne. They are all in San Francisco. They will have the call of the game. My name is Matt Pauley, coming your way from our St. Louis studios as we get you all set for the Cardinals and the Giants tonight. Cardinals, yesterday, they lose to San Francisco by a 5-4 score. It took 11 innings. The Cardinals were down 3-0 in this game before Alec Burleson hit a home run in the top of the sixth inning. They would add a run in the seventh, and they would tie it up in the ninth. They would even take a one-run lead in the top of the 10th inning when the when they're able to get the automatic runner to score. But San Francisco does the exact same thing in the bottom of the 10th inning, and after the Cardinals were held scoreless in the top of the 11th,
1: Major League Baseball does not allow us to stream the St. Louis Cardinals. We'll resume streaming our normal programming following St. Louis Cardinals baseball. Major League Baseball does not allow us to stream the St. Louis Cardinals. We'll resume streaming our normal programming following St. Louis Cardinals baseball. Major League Baseball does not allow us to stream the St. Louis Cardinals. We'll resume streaming our normal programming following St. Louis Cardinals baseball. Major League Baseball does not allow us to stream the St. Louis Cardinals. We'll resume streaming our normal programming following St. Louis Cardinals baseball. Major League Baseball does not allow us to stream the St. Louis Cardinals. We'll resume streaming our normal programming following St. Louis Cardinals baseball. Major League Baseball does not allow us to stream the St. Louis Cardinals. We'll resume streaming our normal programming following St. Louis Cardinals baseball. Major League Baseball does not allow us to stream the St. Louis Cardinals. We'll resume streaming our normal programming following St. Louis Cardinals baseball. Major League Baseball does not allow us to stream the St. Louis Cardinals. We'll resume streaming our normal programming following St. Louis Cardinals baseball. Major League Baseball does not allow us to stream the St. Louis Cardinals. We'll resume streaming our normal programming following St. Louis Cardinals baseball. Major League Baseball does not allow us to stream the St. Louis Cardinals. We'll resume streaming our normal programming following St. Louis Cardinals baseball. Major League Baseball does not allow us to stream the St. Louis Cardinals. We'll resume streaming our normal programming following St. Louis Cardinals baseball. Major League Baseball does not allow us to stream the St. Louis Cardinals. We'll resume streaming our normal programming following St. Louis Cardinals baseball. Major League Baseball does not allow us to stream the St. Louis Cardinals. We'll resume streaming our normal programming following St. Louis Cardinals baseball. Major League Baseball does not allow us to stream the St. Louis Cardinals. We'll resume streaming our normal programming following St. Louis Cardinals baseball. Major League Baseball does not allow us to stream the St. Louis Cardinals. We'll resume streaming our normal programming following St. Louis Cardinals baseball. Major League Baseball does not allow us to stream the St. Louis Cardinals. We'll resume streaming our normal programming following St. Louis Cardinals baseball. Major League Baseball does not allow us to stream the St. Louis Cardinals. We'll resume streaming our normal programming following St. Louis Cardinals baseball. Major League Baseball does not allow us to stream the St. Louis Cardinals. We'll resume streaming our normal programming following St. Louis Cardinals baseball. Major League Baseball does not allow us to stream the St. Louis Cardinals. We'll resume streaming our normal programming following St. Louis Cardinals baseball. Major League Baseball does not allow us to stream the St. Louis Cardinals. We'll resume streaming our normal programming following St. Louis Cardinals baseball. Major League Baseball does not allow us to stream the St. Louis Cardinals. We'll resume streaming our normal programming following St. Louis Cardinals baseball. Major League Baseball does not allow us to stream the St. Louis Cardinals. We'll resume streaming our normal programming following

0: News. I'm Ted Lindner. U.S. Central Command says the military has destroyed five Iranian crude oil carriers after Iran targeted a U.S. Navy warship with ballistic missiles. This is the Treasury announced new sanctions targeting Iran's aviation sector. Fox Business Network's Edward Lawrence.
1: Companies sanctioned today operate in UAE, Turkey, Malaysia, and Kazakhstan. The officials tell me that any country found helping Iran's airline industry will see swift sanctions.
0: Gas prices continue to rise up to $4.15 a gallon, according to AAA. New Hampshire holding primaries tonight in the GOP Senate primary. Trump endorsed former Senator John Sununu, has defeated former Massachusetts Senator Scott Brown. Democratic Senator Jean Shaheen retired after three terms opening up the seat. She defeated Sununu 18 years ago to win. And the Democratic nomination won by Chris Pappas, who defeated Democratic Socialist Karisha

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1: Here's a look at your forecast. Lows dip down to about 76 overnight under clear skies. Sunshine mixed with clouds at times Wednesday. Chance of thunderstorms. High temperatures reach up to 91. Thunderstorms likely Wednesday night. Lows dip down to about 67. Overcast skies. Chance for storms Thursday. High temperatures reach up to 82. 84. Bright sunshine expected Friday. I'm staff meteorologist Laura Lockwood. Currently 82.
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0: Here's a look at your forecast. Lows dip down to about 76 overnight under clear skies. Sunshine mixed with clouds at times Wednesday. Chance of thunderstorms. High temperatures reach up to 91. Thunderstorms likely Wednesday night. Lows dip down to about 67. Overcast skies. Chance for storms Thursday. High temperatures reach up to 82. 84. Bright sunshine expected Friday. I'm staff meteorologist Laura Lockwood. Right now, 81.
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0: News. I'm Ted Linder. U.S. Central Command says the military has destroyed five Iranian crude oil carriers after Iran targeted a U.S. Navy warship with ballistic missiles. This is the Treasury announced new sanctions targeting Iran's aviation sector. Fox Business Network's Edward Lawrence.
1: Companies sanctioned today operate in UAE, Turkey, Malaysia, and Kazakhstan. The officials tell me that any country found helping Iran's airline industry will see swift sanctions.
0: Gas prices continue to rise up to $4.15 a gallon, according to AAA. New Hampshire holding primaries tonight in the GOP Senate primary. Trump endorsed former Senator John Sununu.

0: Has defeated former Massachusetts Senator Scott Brown. Democratic Senator Jean Shaheen retired after three terms, opening up the seat. She defeated Sununu 18 years ago to win. And the Democratic nomination won by Chris Pappas, who defeated Democratic Socialist Karishma Manzoor. 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
1: Here's a look at your forecast. Lows dip down to about 76 overnight under mainly clear skies. Sunshine mixed with clouds at times Wednesday. Chance of thunderstorms. High temperatures reach up to 91. Thunderstorms likely Wednesday night. Lows dip down to about 67. Overcast skies. Highs level off around 82 Thursday with a chance for showers. 84. Ample sunshine expected Friday. I'm staff meteorologist Laura Lockwood. Right now, it's 81 degrees.
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0: Here's a look at your forecast. Lows dip down to about 76 overnight under mainly clear skies. Sunshine mixed with clouds at times Wednesday. Chance of thunderstorms. High temperatures reach up to 91. Thunderstorms likely Wednesday night. Lows dip down to about 67. Overcast skies. Highs level off around 82 Thursday with a chance for showers. 84. Ample sunshine expected Friday. I'm staff meteorologist Laura Lockwood. Right now, it's 81 degrees.
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0: News. I'm Ted Lindner. U.S. Central Command says the military has destroyed five Iranian crude oil carriers after Iran targeted a U.S. Navy warship with ballistic missiles. This is the Treasury announced new sanctions targeting Iran's aviation sector. Fox Business Network's Edward Lawrence.
1: Companies sanctioned today operate in UAE, Turkey, Malaysia, and Kazakhstan. Officials tell me that any country found helping Iran's airline industry will see swift sanctions.
0: Gas prices continue to rise up to $4.15 a gallon, according to AAA. New Hampshire holding primaries tonight in the GOP Senate primary. Trump endorsed former Senator John Sununu, has defeated former Massachusetts Senator Scott Brown. Democratic Senator Jean Shaheen retired after three terms opening up the seat. She defeated Sununu 18 years ago to win. And the Democratic nomination won by Chris Pappas, who defeated Democratic Socialist Karishma Manzoor. 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
2: Here's a look at your forecast. Lows level off around 76 overnight under clear skies. Sunshine mixed with clouds at times. Wednesday, chance of thunderstorms. High temperatures reach up to 91. Thunderstorms likely Wednesday night. Lows level off around 67. Overcast skies. Chance of rain showers Thursday. High temperatures reach up to 82. 84, bright sunshine expected Friday. I'm staff meteorologist Laura Lockwood. Right now, it's 79 degrees.
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0: 76 overnight under clear skies. Sunshine mixed with clouds at times. Wednesday, chance of thunderstorms. High temperatures reach up to 91. Thunderstorms likely Wednesday night. Lows level off around 67. Overcast skies. Chance of rain showers Thursday. High temperatures reach up to 82. 84. Bright sunshine expected Friday. I'm staff meteorologist Laura Lockwood. Right now, it's 79 degrees.
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Now he's a buckskin, 15 hands, five-time team road champion. 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

0: News, I'm Ted Lindner. U.S. Central Command says the military has destroyed five Iranian crude oil carriers after Iran targeted a U.S. Navy warship with ballistic missiles. This is the Treasury announced new sanctions targeting Iran's aviation sector. Fox Business Network's Edward Lawrence.
1: Companies sanctioned today operate in UAE, Turkey, Malaysia, and Kazakhstan. Officials tell me that any country found helping Iran's airline industry will see swift sanctions.
0: Gas prices continue to rise up to $4.15 a gallon, according to AAA. New Hampshire holding primaries tonight in the GOP Senate primary. Trump endorsed former Senator John Sununu, has defeated former Massachusetts Senator Scott Brown. Democratic Senator Jean Shaheen retired after three terms opening up the seat. She defeated Sununu 18 years ago to win. And the Democratic nomination won by Chris Pappas, who defeated Democratic Socialist Karishma Manzor. 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
2: Here's a look at your forecast. Lows dip down to about 76 overnight under clear skies. Sunshine mixed with clouds at times. Wednesday, thunderstorms likely. High temperatures reach up to 91. Thunderstorms likely. Wednesday night, lows dip down to about 67. Overcast skies. Turning cooler Thursday and Friday with highs in the upper 70s to the low 80s. Chance of thunderstorms Thursday. I'm staff meteorologist Laura Lockwood. Right now, it's 78 degrees.
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1: Here's a look at your forecast. Lows dip down to about 76 overnight under clear skies. Sunshine mixed with clouds at times. Wednesday, thunderstorms likely. High temperatures reach up to 91. Thunderstorms likely. Wednesday night, lows dip down to about 67. Overcast skies. Turning cooler Thursday and Friday, with highs in the upper 70s to the low 80s. Chance of thunderstorms Thursday. I'm staff meteorologist Laura Lockwood. Right now, it's 78 degrees.
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0: News. I'm Ted Lindner. U.S. Central Command says the military has destroyed five Iranian crude oil carriers after Iran targeted a U.S. Navy warship with ballistic missiles. This is the Treasury announced new sanctions targeting Iran's aviation sector. Fox Business Network's Edward Lawrence.
1: Companies sanctioned today operate in UAE, Turkey, Malaysia, and Kazakhstan. The officials tell me that any country found helping Iran's airline industry will see swift sanctions.
0: Gas prices continue to rise up to $4.15 a gallon, according to AAA. New Hampshire holding primaries tonight in the GOP Senate primary. Trump endorsed former Senator John Sununu, has defeated former Massachusetts Senator Scott Brown. Democratic Senator Jean Shaheen retired after three terms opening up the seat. She defeated Sununu 18 years ago to win. And the Democratic nomination won by Chris Pappas, who defeated Democratic Socialist Karishma Manzor. 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
2: Here's a look at your forecast. Lows dip down to about 76 overnight under clear skies. Sunshine mixed with clouds at times. Wednesday, thunderstorms likely. High temperatures reach up to 91. Thunderstorms likely. Wednesday night, lows dip down to about 67. Overcast skies. Turning cooler Thursday and Friday with highs in the upper 70s to the low 80s. Chance of thunderstorms Thursday. I'm staff meteorologist Laura Lockwood. Currently, it's 79 degrees.
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1: Here's a look at your forecast. Lows dip down to about 76 overnight under clear skies. Sunshine mixed with clouds at times. Wednesday, thunderstorms likely. High temperatures reach up to 91. Thunderstorms likely. Wednesday night, lows dip down to about 67. Overcast skies. Turning cooler Thursday and Friday with highs in the upper 70s to the low 80s. Chance of thunderstorms Thursday. I'm staff meteorologist Laura Lockwood. Right now, 77.

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0: News. I'm Ted Lindner. U.S. Central Command says the military has destroyed five Iranian crude oil carriers after Iran targeted a U.S. Navy warship with ballistic missiles. This is the Treasury announced new sanctions targeting Iran's aviation sector. Fox Business Network's Edward Lawrence.
1: Companies sanctioned today operate in UAE, Turkey, Malaysia, and Kazakhstan. Officials tell me that any country found helping Iran's airline industry will see swift sanctions.
0: Gas prices continue to rise up to $4.15 a gallon, according to AAA. New Hampshire holding primaries tonight in the GOP Senate primary. Trump endorsed former Senator John Sununu, has defeated former Massachusetts Senator Scott Brown. Democratic Senator Jean Shaheen retired after three terms opening up the seat. She defeated Sununu 18 years ago to win. And the Democratic nomination won by Chris Pappas, who defeated Democratic Socialist Karishma Manzor. 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
2: Here's a look at your forecast. Thunderstorms likely today. Otherwise, sunshine mixed with clouds at times. High temperatures reach up to 91. Overcast tonight. Storms likely. Lows dip down to about 67. Chance of rain showers tomorrow. Daytime highs approaching 80. Cloudy skies expected. Highs level off around 83 Friday under mainly clear skies. 86 Saturday. Storms likely. I'm staff meteorologist Laura Lockwood. Currently, it's 77 degrees.
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0: Here's a look at your forecast. Thunderstorms likely today, otherwise sunshine mixed with clouds at times. High temperatures reach up to 91. Overcast tonight, storms likely, lows dip down to about 67. Chance of rain showers tomorrow, daytime highs approaching 80, cloudy skies expected. Highs level off around 83 Friday, under mainly clear skies. 86 Saturday, storms likely. I'm staff meteorologist Laura Lockwood. Right now, it's 75 degrees.
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0: News. I'm Ted Lindner. U.S. Central Command says the military has destroyed five Iranian crude oil carriers after Iran targeted a U.S. Navy warship with ballistic missiles. This is the Treasury announced new sanctions targeting Iran's aviation sector. Fox Business Network's Edward Lawrence.
1: Companies sanctioned today operate in UAE, Turkey, Malaysia, and Kazakhstan. Officials tell me that any country found helping Iran's airline industry will see swift sanctions.
0: Gas prices continue to rise up to $4.15 a gallon, according to AAA. New Hampshire holding primaries tonight in the GOP Senate primary. Trump endorsed former Senator John Sununu, has defeated former Massachusetts Senator Scott Brown. Democratic Senator Jean Shaheen retired after three terms opening up the seat. She defeated Sununu 18 years ago to win. And the Democratic nomination won by Chris Pappas, who defeated Democratic Socialist Karishma Manzor. 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
3: The Missouri State Highway Patrol investigated a fatal pedestrian accident in Saline County Sunday night. According to the online crash report, an eastbound semi-truck in Interstate 70 hit a 66-year-old man from Columbia just before 11 p.m. Sunday night. The 26-year-old truck driver from San Antonio, Texas, said he was unable to avoid the pedestrian. The victim was pronounced dead at the scene. MoDOT is planning several projects for the Boone County area. Clark Lane of Route PP is closed and is projected to remain that way until October. The intersection with Hanover Boulevard is due for roundabout construction. The business entrance just west of the intersection is closed, but the entrance to the same business on Hanover Boulevard will remain open. Providence Road is closed over I-70 for bridge construction. All ramps at Providence Road exit 126 are closed for the duration of the bridge construction. The new bridge and all ramps are expected to open in late October. Routes J&O at exit 117 and westbound I-70 ramps at exit 117 are closed. This restricts access to and from routes J&O. MoDOT expects these closures will continue through the end of November of 2026. More information on closures can be found on MoDOT's website at MoDOT.org. Metro Police are investigating a street takeover in Dutchtown in St. Louis overnight Sunday. Officers responded to reports of reckless driving near Gravois Road and Chippewa Street shortly before 1:30 a.m. The department says the officers found a vehicle on fire when they arrived at the scene. No injuries were reported. 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A man is in custody following a shooting outside of a restaurant in St. Louis last weekend that injured a teenager. Authorities say 27-year-old Adam White fired gunshots at a vehicle attempting to leave at Jimmy John's on Laquette Avenue Saturday evening, hitting a 14-year-old girl in the leg. The shooting reportedly stemmed from an argument involving the girl's mother, who had recently been fired from the restaurant. White faces several charges, including first-degree assault. The Moberly Parks and Rec Department presents the Allen Train Robbery reenactment coming up on September the 20th. Step back in time and experience the historic 1861 robbery that took place in Allen, Missouri, which is now a part of Moberly. This is child-friendly reenactment featuring youth actors from 4th Street Theater. Train rides are $3 a person, and riders ages 12 and under will receive a special chocolate coin treat while supplies last. The experience will run from 1 to 4:15 p.m. at 200 North Clark Street in Moberly. For news at CentralMoInfo.com, I'm Colin Shelby reporting.
4: Here's a look at your forecast. Thunderstorms likely today, otherwise sunshine mixed with clouds at times. High temperatures reach up to 91. Overcast tonight, storms likely, lows dip down to about 67. Chance of rain showers tomorrow, daytime highs approaching 80, cloudy skies expected. Highs level off around 83 Friday, under mainly clear skies. 86 Saturday, storms likely. I'm staff meteorologist Laura Lockwood. Right now, 75.
5: Let's take a look at the cash cattle market report. The cash cattle market is quiet at Tuesday's start, with no bids or asking prices currently being known. Over on the mercantile, October live cattle up 352 at 216.47, December up 390 at 218.62, October feeder cattle up 510 at 325.25, November up 565 at 320.37, and January up 502 at 313.02. Taking a look at the cash hog market report, The afternoon's cash hog market report is currently unavailable due to confidentiality, but over on the mercantile, October lean hogs up 175 at 84.05, December up 237 at 74.85, and February up 215 at 77.37. Taking a look at the grain futures on the Chicago Board of Trade, December corn down 2 3/4 at 534, March down 3 at 549 and a quarter, May down 3 at 556 and 3/4. November soybeans up 2 1/4 at 1312, January up 2 3/4 at 1327 and 3/4, March up 3 3/4 at 1334. December Chicago wheat up 8 1/4 at 742 and a quarter, March up 8 1/4 at 757 and a half, July up 9 at 762 1/4. The Dow is down 581 points at 52,832. With this look at your markets, I'm Kaylin Lair on TFN, the Farm Net.
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0: Here's a look at your forecast. Thunderstorms likely today. Otherwise, sunshine mixed with clouds at times. High temperatures reach up to 91. Overcast tonight. Storms likely. Lows dip down to about 67. Chance of rain showers tomorrow. Daytime highs approaching 80. Cloudy skies expected. Highs level off around 83 Friday under mainly clear skies. 86 Saturday. Storms likely. I'm staff meteorologist Laura Lockwood. Right now, 75.
1: Let's take a look at the cash cattle market report. The cash cattle market is quiet at Tuesday's start, with no bids or asking prices currently being known. Over on the mercantile, October live cattle up 352 at 216.47, December up 390 at 218.62, October feeder cattle up 510 at 325.25, November up 565 at 320.37, and January up 502 at 313.02. Taking a look at the cash hog market report. The afternoon's cash hog market report is currently unavailable due to confidentiality, but over on the mercantile, October lean hogs up 175 at 84.05, December up 237 at 74.85, and February up 215 at 77.37. Taking a look at the grain futures on the Chicago Board of Trade, December corn down 2¾ at 534, March down 3 at 549¼, May down 3 at 556¾. November soybeans up 2¼ at 1312, January up 2¾ at 1327¾, March up 3¾ at 1334. December Chicago wheat up 8¼ at 742¼, March up 8¼ at 757½, July up 9 at 762¼. The Dow is down 581 points at 52,832. With this look at your markets, I'm Kaylin Lair on TFN The Farm Net.
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5: 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The Moberly Public Library invites kids to join them for Reading to Rover, an event that helps kids build their literacy skills and meet a fuzzy new friend at the Moberly Library. A certified therapy dog will be visiting the library with their handlers to be read to by children in the kindergarten through fifth grade age range. That will be the third Monday of every month from 6 p.m. to 7 p.m. at the Moberly Library. The next Reading to Rover meeting is coming up September 21st. 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

0: It's time for your farm news update here on TFN, the Farm Net. 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
2: We always recommend following the four steps to food safety. It's an easy way to incorporate food safety into all of your food preparation. So four steps are clean, separate, cook, and chill.
1: How do these steps fit into a charcuterie board? Regarding clean,
2: starting with clean hands and utensils and making sure that those are washed throughout food preparation to prevent any cross-contamination of bacteria on the hands.
1: Using gloves as you clean and prepare your charcuterie board is also an option to prevent foodborne bacteria. Clean also applies to washing produce and herbs before placing them on your board or as part of a servable food item.
2: Separate is going to be keeping any raw meat and poultry products separate from those foods that are ready to eat.
1: In the case of charcuterie boards, select one as your designated cutting board to cut produce and cheese. Separate from a serving board. Separate utensils are needed for individual items, such as tongs for each meat, cheese, veggie, and fruit, or spoons for dips and sauces.
2: But also think, too, cross-contamination. Once crackers, nuts, other non-perishable items have touched perishable items, they then have potentially been cross-contaminated and need to either be refrigerated or thrown away.
1: While cook as a food safety consideration is rare for charcuterie boards, items such as
2: chicken tenders and chicken nuggets on a board
1: should be checked with a food thermometer to make sure they are cooked to proper internal temperature. Translating the food safety step of chill to a charcuterie board and its items includes,
2: after that 2-hour time frame, if your board goes past that, it needs to be tossed, unfortunately. So if you want to prevent food waste and not have to toss your leftover board niblets and things, set yourself a timer, rotate out maybe smaller portions, make 2 boards and put out a portion for the 2 hours and then put out another, or refill little spots that might have been consumed when look empty and sad. Charcuterie boards like to look nice and full and great.
1: Placing boards and their contents on a bed of ice
2: keeps it at a safe temperature, usually below 40 degrees. That's going to help bacteria not multiply and help keep it safe for longer.
1: That's all the time we have. Thanks, Meredith, and thank you for joining us for Weed of Charcuterie. I'm Rod Bain reporting for the U.S. Department of Agriculture in Washington, D.C.
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3: News. I'm Ted Linder. U.S. Central Command says the military has destroyed 5 Iranian crude oil carriers after Iran targeted a U.S. Navy warship with ballistic missiles. This is the Treasury announced new sanctions targeting Iran's aviation sector. Fox Business Network's Edward Lawrence.
4: Companies sanctioned today operate in UAE, Turkey, Malaysia, and Kazakhstan. Officials tell me that any country found helping Iran's airline industry will see swift sanctions.
3: Gas prices continue to rise up to $4.15 a gallon, according to AAA. New Hampshire holding primaries tonight in the GOP Senate primary. Trump endorsed former Senator John Sununu, has defeated former Massachusetts Senator Scott Brown. Democratic Senator Jean Shaheen retired after 3 terms opening up the seat. She defeated Sununu 18 years ago to win. And the Democratic nomination won by Chris Pappas, who defeated Democratic Socialist Karishma Manzor. 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
6: A St. Louis boy was injured in a UTV accident in Rawls County Saturday. The accident occurred just before 8 p.m. on Rocky Point Lane, 3 miles south of New London. According to the Missouri State Highway Patrol, an 11-year-old St. Louis boy was riding the UTV when he overturned. The child suffered serious injuries and was airlifted to St. Louis Children's Hospital for treatment. The Missouri State Highway Patrol has arrested a man who is wanted by the FBI on a felony warrant for wire fraud. According to an online report, Brady A. Howard, age 59, of Jensen Beach, Florida, was taken into custody at 10:58 a.m. on Sunday. Howard is being held in a Marion County jail cell without bond. A federal complaint is filed over Missouri's congressional map. The complaint was filed Friday, just one day after the Missouri Supreme Court decided not to put a congressional map that was approved by state lawmakers in 2025 on the November ballot and instead used the 2022 congressional map for the November election. Missouri Congressman Bob Onder and Missouri State Senator Rick Bratton, who are both running for Congress, led the effort in filing the appeal. 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Info.com. A Springfield restaurant is damaged following a fire. The fire broke out yesterday morning at the Buckingham Smokehouse Barbecue Restaurant on South Campbell Avenue. Crews located the fire in the pit area of the restaurant. No injuries were reported, and the cause of the fire is under investigation. Fitzgibbon Hospital is providing an update on the court-approved sale of the hospital's assets. In a post, the hospital says the sale did not close by the August 31st deadline. In response, Fitzgibbon filed an adversary proceeding on Wednesday seeking to enforce the transaction and compel the buyer to fulfill the agreed-upon obligations. The hospital is continuing to pursue all available options through the bankruptcy process to preserve operations and services. There is no established date for a hospital closure. And Governor Mike Kehoe has ordered the Missouri State Capitol Dome to shine teal and purple this week in recognition of National 988 Day. The light will be visible from sunset on Tuesday to sunrise Wednesday. The lighting raises awareness of the support available through 988 for mental health and substance use crises and highlights suicide prevention efforts across Missouri. The Missouri 988 Suicide and Crisis Lifeline is a free and confidential service providing 24/7 statewide access to crisis support by call, text, chat, or video phone. For news at CentralMoInfo.com, I'm Colin Shoey reporting.
7: Here's a look at your forecast. Thunderstorms likely today. Otherwise, sunshine mixed with clouds at times. High temperatures reach up to 91. Overcast tonight. Storms likely. Lows dip down to about 67. Chance of rain showers tomorrow. Daytime highs approaching 80. Cloudy skies expected. Highs level off around 83 Friday under mainly clear skies. 86 Saturday. Storms likely. I'm staff meteorologist Laura Lockwood. Right now, 75.
0: Let's take a look at your closing settlement report. December corn down 3.25 at 533.5. March down 3.25 at 549. May down 3.25 at 556.5. November soybeans up 6.5 at 1316.25. January up 7 at 1332. March up 8.25 at 1338.5. December Chicago wheat up 13 at 747. March up 12.25 at 761.5. July up 10.5 at 763.75. October live cattle up 407 at 217.02, December up 450 at 219.22, October feeder cattle up 530 at 325.45, November up 572 at 320.45, January up 505 at 313.05, October lean hogs up 195 at 84.25. With this look at your closing settlement report, I'm Kaylin Lair on TFN The Farm Net.
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0: Here's a look at your forecast. Thunderstorms likely today. Otherwise, sunshine mixed with clouds at times. High temperatures reach up to 91. Overcast tonight. Storms likely. Lows dip down to about 67. Chance of rain showers tomorrow. Daytime highs approaching 80. Cloudy skies expected. Highs level off around 83 Friday under mainly clear skies. 86 Saturday. Storms likely. I'm staff meteorologist Laura Lockwood. Right now, 75.
1: Let's take a look at your closing settlement report. December corn down 3 1/4 at 533.5. March down 3 1/4 at 549. May down 3 1/4 at 556.5. November soybeans up 6.5 at 1316.25. January up 7 at 1332.

0: March up 8.25 at 13.38.5. December Chicago wheat up 13 at 7.47. March up 12.25 at 7.61.5. July up 10.5 at 7.63.75. October live cattle up 4.07 at 2.17.02. December up 4.50 at 2.19.22. October feeder cattle up 5.30 at 3.25.45. November up 5.72 at 3.20.45. January up 5.05 at 3.13.05. October lean hogs up 1.95 at 84.25. With this look at your closing settlement report, I'm Kaylin Lair on TFN The Farm Net.
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0: News. I'm Ted Lindner. U.S. Central Command says the military has destroyed five Iranian crude oil carriers after Iran targeted a U.S. Navy warship with ballistic missiles. This is the Treasury announced new sanctions targeting Iran's aviation sector. Fox Business Network's Edward Lawrence.
1: Companies sanctioned today operate in UAE, Turkey, Malaysia, and Kazakhstan. Officials tell me that any country found helping Iran's airline industry will see swift sanctions.
0: Gas prices continue to rise up to $4.15 a gallon, according to AAA. New Hampshire holding primaries tonight in the GOP Senate primary. Trump endorsed former Senator John Sununu, has defeated former Massachusetts Senator Scott Brown. Democratic Senator Jean Shaheen retired after three terms opening up the seat. She defeated Sununu 18 years ago to win. And the Democratic nomination won by Chris Pappas, who defeated Democratic Socialist Karishma Manzor. 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
3: On Sunday, the 6th, there was a motor vehicle accident in Audrain County at around 11:35 last evening. A 2001 Dodge Dakota was traveling northbound on Audrain Road 913 south of Fairgrounds Drive. The Dodge traveled off the left side of the road and struck an embankment. The driver, a 32-year-old woman from Mexico, was transported by the Audrain ambulance to University Hospital in Columbia after sustaining moderate injuries. The Dodge, which was totaled, was towed from the scene by A1 Towing. The Missouri State Highway Patrol served a warrant to a Columbia man on Saturday. According to an online report, Demetrius E. Washington, age 36, was arrested at 12:20 a.m. on a Boone County warrant for distribution of a controlled substance and three counts of unlawful possession of a firearm. Washington is being held in the Boone County Jail without bond. A person is rescued after falling 50 feet onto the banks of the Missouri River in Kansas City. Kansas City fire crews were called to the 200 block of Grand Avenue early Saturday morning and found a person who had fallen onto the rocks along the riverbank. A boat crew was able to rescue the victim from the bank and transport them to an ambulance. You're listening to news at centralmoinfo.com. The National Weather Service is reporting a massive power outage in Kansas City from Sunday evening, caused by strong storms. Strong winds tore the roof off a building on Northwest Harlem Road. Most of the outages are affecting the Grandview and Raymore areas, and one injury was reported after a tree fell on a house in the Gower area. You can join Thousand Hills State Park Park team members and representatives from Truman State University at the Point Shelter for the Next Dark Sky program. Telescopes will be set up at the Point Shelter, but participants are welcome to bring their own, along with the chairs, blankets, and binoculars. The event will be from 8 to 10 p.m. on Friday, September 11th. Thousand Hills State Park is located at 20431 State Highway 157 in Kirksville. And according to a release from the city of Kirksville, a meeting regarding regulations on future data centers in city limits is to be held soon. The City of Kirksville's Planning and Zoning Commission will hold a meeting on Wednesday, September 16th at 6 p.m. in room 102 of Truman State University's Baldwin Hall. Anyone who wants to address the commission about the topic at hand is allowed 5 minutes to speak during the public hearing portion at the beginning of the meeting. The Planning and Zoning Commission looks to establish specific zoning standards for any proposed data center development within the city limits and vote to recommend a proposal to the city council. That's news at centralmoinfo.com. I'm Colin Shelby reporting.
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5: Here's a look at your forecast. Thunderstorms likely today. Otherwise, sunshine mixed with clouds at times. Highs level off around 91. Thunderstorms likely tonight. Lows dip down to about 67. Cloudy skies expected. Chance of rain showers tomorrow. Daytime highs approaching 80. Overcast skies. Low 80s Friday and Saturday, with thunderstorms likely Saturday. I'm Staff Meteorologist Paul Trombley. Right now, it's 79 degrees.
6: December corn down 3 3/4 at 529 3/4. March down 3 3/4 at 545 1/4. May down 3 3/4 at 552 3/4. November soybeans down 2 3/4 at 1313 1/2. January down 3 at 1329. March down 3 1/4 at 1335 1/4. December Chicago wheat down 1/2 at 746 1/2. March unchanged at 761 1/2. July down 1/2 at 763 1/4. October live cattle up 407 at 217.02. December up 450 at 219.22. October feeder cattle up 530 at 325.45. November up 572 at 320.45. January up 505 at 313.05. October lean hogs up 195 at 84.25. With this look at your markets, I'm Kaylin Lair on TFN, the Farm Net.
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6: Amid the tragic loss of life at the World Trade Center on September 11, 2001, one man saved the lives of dozens of rescue workers. It was not because of his strength or heroism, but his understanding of engineering. Today we look at the important decision one firefighter made before those buildings collapsed on this edition of The American Countryside.
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6: New York City Fire Department Lieutenant Frank Tarillo was on his way to a press conference on September 11th, 2001. When he saw smoke coming from one of the World Trade Towers, he instead drove to his old fire station in Lower Manhattan. He didn't know what had happened, but he sensed they'd need help.
10: And I ran out of the firehouse going to the North Tower to find my old company. I heard a noise and I looked up and United Airlines Flight 175 came right over my head. I was the only one underneath that jet, and at that point I realized we were under a terrorist attack.
6: Tarillo met fire trucks as they pulled in front of the Twin Towers. He had an urgent message.
10: And I said, these buildings are going to collapse. We're going to lose the water supply. And I had some of the firefighters with their fire engines go about seven blocks north and hook up to hydrants and bring hoses down.
6: Tarillo was not in charge, but many of the firefighters listened to his instructions. Tarillo had studied engineering in college and had toured the Twin Towers. He knew the intense heat would weaken the structure and cause its collapse.
10: Then all of a sudden I heard a loud rumble and a roar. Now the building's starting to come down. And I said to myself, you idiot, you're the one who knew this building was going to collapse and you put yourself right underneath it. You know, subconsciously, I never thought the buildings would collapse that soon.
6: He thought they'd have 5 to 6 hours, but the reality was they had far less time.
10: Well, I started running, you know, and I'm saying to myself, I probably got about 10 seconds left to live. My biggest fear was that my body would never be found or identified. And there was a footbridge that went over the main thoroughfare in front of the World Trade Center. And I was subconsciously thinking, hey, if I can make it underneath that footbridge, maybe they'll find my body.
6: With the collapsing tower on his heels, we'll have more next time as we travel the countryside. In New York City, I'm Andrew McCray. 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

0: Here's a look at your forecast. Thunderstorms likely today. Otherwise, sunshine mixed with clouds at times. Highs level off around 91. Thunderstorms likely tonight. Lows dip down to about 67. Cloudy skies expected. Chance of rain showers tomorrow. Daytime highs approaching 80. Overcast skies. Low 80s Friday and Saturday with thunderstorms likely Saturday. I'm Staff Meteorologist Paul Trombley. Right now, it's 79 degrees.
1: December corn down 3 3/4 at 529 3/4. March down 3 3/4 at 545 1/4. May down 3 3/4 at 552 3/4. November soybeans down 2 3/4 at 1313 1/2. January down 3 at 1329. March down 3 1/4 at 1335 1/4. December Chicago wheat down 1/2 at 746 1/2. March unchanged at 761 1/2. July down 1/2 at 763 1/4. October live cattle up 407 at 217.02. December up 450 at 219.22. October feeder cattle up 530 at 325.45. November up 572 at 320.45. January up 505 at 313.05. October lean hogs up 195 at 84.25. With this look at your markets, I'm Kaylin Lair on TFN The Farm Net.
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8: 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This is just like

0: News. I'm Therese Crowley. The price of gas jumped 7 cents a gallon after U.S. CENTCOM lit up 5 Iran oil tankers when Iran tried but failed to target U.S. Navy warships and U.S. troops in Jordan. Secretary of State Rubio warns,
1: for every time they do that or try to do that, they're going to lose tankers.
0: AAA reports gas at $4.22 a gallon regular as the RNC launches its first ever midterm convention in Dallas today to persuade voters to return the GOP to power in November. The New Hampshire primary sets Republican John Sununu to face Democrat Chris Pappas for the Senate seat of the retiring Gene Shaheen. Pappas beat back a socialist challenger. Three Lindsey Clancy jurors are speaking out, saying the holdout juror refused to listen to the nurses on the panel about the prescription drug effects, and he admitted to reasonable doubt, but still refused to acquit her of murder by reason of psychosis. 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
3: Setting of a preliminary hearing is Wednesday for a Marshall man arrested August 9th at a residence in Slater. According to a probable cause statement, Saline County deputies executed a search warrant on the residence and located three people inside. Among those was 59-year-old Troy Douglas Gilpin. The homeowner advised deputies that Gilpin resided in the basement area of the residence. A search revealed numerous personal items belonging to Gilpin. The search also located two bags containing residue that tested positive for methamphetamine. A total of 162 new Ziploc-style bags consistent with packaging drugs, a digital scale, and two unused packages of Narcan were also

0: Also found in the basement. Gilpin was arrested on one felony count of delivery of a controlled substance and one misdemeanor count of unlawful possession of drug paraphernalia. His hearing is set at 10:30 a.m. MoDOT crews will close Putnam County routes 129 and M for bridge approach pavement repairs Monday, September 21st. The bridges will remain closed until Friday, October 2nd. Motors should seek alternative routes during the closure. The bridges were replaced in 2025 as part of the Northwest Bridge Bundle. The Supreme Court is rebuffing Missouri's push to use a new congressional map backed by President Donald Trump in the November election. The court on Tuesday turned down an emergency appeal from Missouri Republican officials. Republicans had hoped the new districts could help them gain a seat and hold on to their slim House majority in the midterms. The state appealed after the Missouri Supreme Court said the new districts were automatically suspended by a citizen petition demanding a statewide vote. Missouri's new districts were used in the August primaries, but the Missouri Supreme Court ruled in September that the state must revert to districts adopted after the last census. 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The Missouri State Highway Patrol has released its preliminary statistics from its Labor Day counting period. Over the holiday weekend, 8 people died and 82 were injured in 213 traffic crashes. Crashes were lower compared to 2025, when there were 252. Injuries were also lower, with 123 occurring last year. However, fatalities were double from the previous year. The patrol also worked 9 boating crashes, resulting in 1 injury over the weekend. This year's Labor Day counting period ran from 6 p.m. Friday to 11:59 p.m. Monday. The Missouri Department of Transportation is seeking public input on 2 intersection projects in Columbia. Safety enhancements are planned on College Avenue at University Avenue and Rollins Street, and at Parrish Road and East Brown Station Road. Construction is expected to begin in 2027. An open house style meeting will be from 4:30 to 6 p.m. Tuesday, September 22nd at the General Services Building. For news on CentralMoInfo.com, I'm Taya White.
1: Here's a look at your forecast. Thunderstorms likely today. Otherwise, sunshine mixed with clouds at times. Highs level off around 91. Thunderstorms likely tonight. Lows dip down to about 67. Cloudy skies expected. Chance of rain showers tomorrow. Daytime highs approaching 80. Overcast skies. Low 80s Friday and Saturday, with thunderstorms likely Saturday. I'm Staff Meteorologist Paul Trombley. Right now, it's 81 degrees.
2: December corn down 6 1/4 at 527 1/4. March down 6 at 543. May down 5 3/4 at 550 3/4. November soybeans down 7 1/2 at 1308 3/4. January down 7 3/4 at 1324 1/4. March down 7 3/4 at 1330 3/4. December Chicago wheat down 16 1/2 at 730 1/2. March down 15 1/2 at 746. July down 13 1/2 at 750 1/4. October live cattle down 75 cents. At 216.27, December down 32 cents at 218.90, October feeder cattle down 70 cents at 324.75, November down 55 cents at 319.90, January down 52 cents at 312.52, October lean hogs down 155 at 82.70, and the Dow is down 359 points at 52,426. With this look at your markets, I'm Kayla Nair on TFN The Farm Net.
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0: Here's a look at your forecast. Thunderstorms likely today. Otherwise, sunshine mixed with clouds at times. Highs level off around 91. Thunderstorms likely tonight. Lows dip down to about 67. Cloudy skies expected. Chance of rain showers tomorrow. Daytime highs approaching 80. Overcast skies. Low 80s Friday and Saturday with thunderstorms likely Saturday. I'm staff meteorologist Paul Trombley. Currently, it's 82 degrees.
1: December corn down 6 1/4 at 527 1/4. March down 6 at 543. May down 5 3/4 at 550 3/4. November soybeans down 7 1/2 at 1308 3/4. January down 7 3/4 at 1324 1/4. March down 7 3/4 at 1330 3/4. December Chicago wheat down 16 1/2 at 730 1/2. March down 15 1/2 at 746. July down 13 1/2 at 750 1/4. October live cattle down 75 cents at 216.27, December down 32 cents at 218.90, October feeder cattle down 70 cents at 324.75, November down 55 cents at 319.90, January down 52 cents at 312.52, October lean hogs down 155 at 82.70, and the Dow is down 359 points at 52,426. With this look at your markets, I'm Kaylin Lair on TFN The Farm Net.
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0: 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I'm CJ Papa. 55 days until the critical November elections, and Republicans are putting on a 48-hour show in Dallas. House Judiciary Chairman Jim Jordan earlier on Fox Business.
1: I think this midterm convention is a great way to sort of kick off and jumpstart and get people energized and fired up about coming out to vote for Republicans in 7.5 weeks.
0: Fox's Bill Malusian.
2: This is the first time the Republican Party has ever done something like this. And look, they've been hearing this narrative pretty much all summer long now that the political landscape really favors the Democrats this fall. So what they want to do is use the next 2 days right here in Dallas to try and reverse that narrative.
0: Our president will deliver remarks tonight. The White House says the U.S. is banning dairy products and most booze and some motorcycles from Canada in their trade war. The ban begins September 29th. 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
4: A crash in Adair County on Monday resulted in a fatality. Around 4:40 p.m., a 16-year-old girl was driving a 2021 Polaris Ranger on Rye Creek Road, 2 miles northwest of Kirksville. As she traveled westbound, the vehicle went off the right side of the road and overturned. The girl was reportedly not wearing a safety device and was ejected from the Polaris. She was transported to Northeast Regional Medical Center, where she was pronounced dead. Assisting at the scene were the State Highway Patrol, Adair County Sheriff's Office, and Lakeside Towing. A preliminary hearing is Wednesday for a Kansas man facing multiple charges stemming from an incident in Saline County on June 15th. Felony charges filed against Dwayne Amir Nixon include 4 counts of assault on a special victim, resisting arrest, and disarming a peace officer. In a probable cause statement, Nixon is accused of following and trying to run another vehicle off the road on Highway 65. Nixon reportedly became combative during his arrest and hit, kicked, and bit responding officers. The officers required treatment for their injuries. Nixon is scheduled to appear at 1:30 p.m. The chief of police in Ferguson is apologizing over comments made on the department's Facebook page. The exchange happened Sunday night after a multi-car crash in the city. A resident made a critical remark about police efforts to prevent crashes, and whomever was running the Ferguson PD page replied, calling the person stupid. The comments were later deleted, and Police Chief Troy Doyle issued an apology, saying the insult was the result of a speech-to-text accident. Regardless, Doyle says the exchange was disrespectful and completely unacceptable, adding that the incident is under internal review. 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Authorities continue to investigate a chaotic street takeover in St. Louis last weekend. A woman says her vehicle was stolen and set on fire during the takeover in the Bevo neighborhood overnight Sunday. The woman told KTVI videos from the incident show people damaging her vehicle before setting it ablaze in the middle of the street. Anyone with information on the takeover is urged to contact Metro PD. The annual Columbia Heritage Festival and Craft Show is scheduled for September 19th from 10 a.m. to 5 p.m. Visitors will learn about a variety of traditions of many cultures. See artisans and tradesmen dressed and demonstrating their trades and selling their wares. A large contemporary handmade craft area will also be featured. Enjoy entertainment on 2 stages, including music and dancing, or tour the historic Maplewood Home and the Walters Boone County Historical Museum. The Columbia Parks and Rec Division invites you to join them for the Columbia Heritage Festival and Craft Show at Nifong Park on 3965 Ponderosa Street. 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
5: Here's a look at your forecast. Thunderstorms likely today. Otherwise, sunshine mixed with clouds at times. Highs level off around 91. Thunderstorms likely tonight. Lows dip down to about 67. Cloudy skies expected. Chance of rain showers tomorrow. Daytime highs approaching 80. Overcast skies. Low 80s Friday and Saturday, with thunderstorms likely Saturday. I'm Staff Meteorologist Paul Trombley. Currently 82.
6: December corn down 3 3/4 at 529 3/4. March down 3.5 at 545 1/2. May down 3 at 553 1/2. November soybeans down 7.5 at 1308 3/4. January down 7.5 at 1324 1/2. March down 8 at 1330 1/2. December Chicago wheat down 10 at 737. March down 9 at 752 1/2. July down 8 1/4 at 755 1/2. October live cattle down 185 at 250.

0: 16.17, December down 147 at 217.75, October feeder cattle down 255 at 322.90, November down 227 at 318.17, January down 215 at 310.90, October lean hogs down 147 at 82.77, and the Dow is down 325 points at 52,461. With this look at your markets, I'm Kaylin Lair on TFN The Farm Net.
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0: Here's a look at your forecast. Thunderstorms likely today. Otherwise, sunshine mixed with clouds at times. Highs level off around 91. Thunderstorms likely tonight. Lows dip down to about 67. Cloudy skies expected. Chance of rain showers tomorrow. Daytime highs approaching 80. Overcast skies. Low 80s Friday and Saturday with thunderstorms likely Saturday. I'm Staff Meteorologist Paul Trombley. Right now, it's 79 degrees.
1: December corn down 5 at 528.5, March down 5 at 544, and May down 4.75 at 551.75. November soybean down 9.5 at 1306.75, January down 9.5 at 1322.5, March down 9.5 at 1329. December Chicago wheat down 13.75 at 733.25, March down 12.5 at 749, July down 11.75 at 752. October live cattle down 1.5 at 215.45. December down 1.12 at 218.10. October feeder cattle down 1.92 at 323.52. November down 1.42 at 319.02. And January down 1.32 at 311.72. October lean hogs down 1.62 at 82.62. The Dow is down 420 points at 52,365. I'm Kayla Stouffer on TFN, the Farm Net.
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0: Fox News. I'm CJ Papa. 55 days until the critical November elections, and Republicans are putting on a 48-hour show in Dallas. House Judiciary Chairman Jim Jordan earlier on Fox Business.
1: I think this midterm convention is a great way to sort of kick off and jumpstart and get people energized and fired up about coming out to vote for Republicans in 7.5 weeks.
0: Fox's Bill Malusian.
2: This is the first time the Republican Party has ever done something like this. And look, they've been hearing this narrative pretty much all summer long now that the political landscape really favors the Democrats this fall. So what they want to do is use the next 2 days right here in Dallas to try and reverse that narrative.
0: Our president will deliver remarks tonight. The White House says the U.S. is banning dairy products and most booze and some motorcycles from Canada in their trade war. The ban begins September 29th. 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
4: The Missouri State Highway Patrol has arrested a man who is wanted by the FBI on a felony warrant for wire fraud. According to an online report, Brady A. Howard, age 59, of Jensen Beach, Florida, was taken into custody at 10:58 a.m. Sunday, September 6th. Howard is being held in a Marion County jail cell without bond. A Queen City man is seriously injured after a UTV crash in Knox County Monday afternoon. The Toyota 4Runner reportedly crossed the center of northbound Route A, 8 miles south of Heartland, just after 3:30 on Monday. The UTV traveled off the left side of the roadway, causing the 28-year-old operator to be ejected. He was airlifted to University Hospital for treatment. Seven dogs are lucky to be alive after they were rescued from a burning mobile home in Pacific. Firefighters were called to the scene Monday after a fire started in a microwave in the kitchen of the residence. The person inside managed to escape unhurt, but heavy smoke and flames prevented them from getting their pets out. Crews rescued the dogs and all seven survived. 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The American Red Cross is encouraging Missourians to donate in September in order to maintain a strong blood supply into the fall months. The blood supply remains vulnerable after recovering from critically low levels earlier this summer. Missourians can reserve a spot at an upcoming local blood drive by visiting redcrossblood.org or by using the Red Cross Blood Donor app. Those who donate through September 20th will receive an exclusive Red Cross Hello Kitty plush mascot clip and surprise sticker pack. Donors to give between September 21st and October 18th, receive a $15 e-gift card to a merchant of their choice. You can view a full list of upcoming area blood drives with this story at centralmoinfo.com. The Moberly Parks and Rec Department presents the Allen Train Robbery reenactment coming up on September the 20th. Step back in time and experience this historic 1861 robbery that took place in Allen, Missouri, which is now a part of Moberly. This is a child-friendly reenactment featuring youth actors from 4th Street Theater. Train rides are $3 per person, and riders age 12 and under will receive a special chocolate coin treat while supplies last. The experience will run from 1 p.m. to 4:15 p.m. at 200 North Clark Street in Moberly. Thousand Hills State Park is hosting another petroglyph tour this month. The park is home to a collection of rock carvings, or petroglyphs, made by ancestors of today's Native Americans. The tour begins at 10 a.m. September 20th at the petroglyph shelter at Thousand Hills State Park, which is located at 20431 State Highway 157 in Kirksville. For news on CentralMoInfo.com, I'm Taya White.
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6: Here's a look at your forecast. Thunderstorms likely today. Otherwise, sunshine mixed with clouds at times. Highs level off around 91. Thunderstorms likely tonight. Lows dip down to about 67. Cloudy skies expected. Chance of rain showers tomorrow. Daytime highs approaching 80. Overcast skies. Low 80s Friday and Saturday with thunderstorms likely Saturday. I'm Staff Meteorologist Paul Trombley. Currently 84.
7: December corn down 6 1/4 at 527 1/4. March down 6 at 543. May down 5 3/4 at 550 3/4. November soybeans down 9 at 1307 1/4. January down 9 1/4 at 13:22 3/4. March down 9 1/2 at 13:29. December Chicago wheat down 18 at 7:29. March down 16 3/4 at 7:44 3/4. July down 15 1/2 at 7:48 1/4. October live cattle down 1.22 at 215.80. December down 0.77 at 218.45. October feeder cattle down 0.62 at 324.82. November unchanged at 320.45. January up 0.05 at 313.10. October lean hogs down 1.42 at 82.82. The Dow is down 433 at 52,352. I'm Kayla Stopher on TFN, the Farm Net.
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0: Hi, this is Ann at Dr. Bortson's office, and Dr. Dan has had the office staff so busy we were unable to plant gardens this year. 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

0: Here's a look at your forecast. Thunderstorms likely today. Otherwise, sunshine mixed with clouds at times. Highs level off around 91. Thunderstorms likely tonight. Lows dip down to about 67. Cloudy skies expected. Chance of rain showers tomorrow. Daytime highs approaching 80. Overcast skies. Low 80s Friday and Saturday with thunderstorms likely Saturday. I'm Staff Meteorologist Paul Trombley. Currently 84.
1: December corn down 3 3/4 at 529 3/4. March down 3 3/4 at 545 1/4. May down 3.5 at 550.

0: 53. November down 5 3/4 at 13.10.5. January down 6 at 13.26. March down 5 3/4 at 13.32 3/4. December Chicago wheat down 16 3/4 at 7:30 1/4. March down 15 1/2 at 7:46. July down 13 3/4 at 7:50. October live cattle down 1.5 at 215.52. December down 1 at 218.22. October feeder cattle down 0.82 at 324.62. November down 0.20 at 320.25. And January down 0.02 at 313.02. October lean hogs down 1.5 at 82.70. The Dow is down 414 points at 52,371. I'm Kayla Stouffer on TFN, the Farm Net.
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0: Gianna Gelosi. U.S. forces strike 5 Iranian oil tankers after an attempted attack on a U.S. Navy ship. The flare-up of fire igniting gas prices.
1: Oil is firming on more retaliatory strikes. Brent's back at $100 as Jordan intercepts 18 missiles from Iran, and Iran threatens tankers at ports in both Kuwait and Bahrain.
0: Fox Business's Lauren Simonetti, AAA, reporting the national average is up 7 cents overnight to $4.22 per gallon. Republicans gathering in Dallas for day one of the first ever RNC midterm convention.
2: They've been hearing all summer long now about how the political landscape favors the Democrats this fall. And the GOP wants to use these next 2 days right here in Dallas to remind voters of the consequences if the Democrats were to retake Congress.
0: That is Fox's Bill Malusian reporting. President Trump is set to keynote tonight's event. 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
4: A crash in Adair County on Monday the 7th resulted in a fatality. Around 4:40 p.m., a 16-year-old female was driving a 2021 Polaris Ranger on Rye Creek Road, 2 miles northwest of Kirksville. As she traveled westbound, the vehicle traveled off the side of the roadway and overturned. The girl was not wearing a safety device and was ejected from the Polaris. She was transported to Northeast Regional Medical Center, where she was pronounced dead. Assisting at the scene were the State Highway Patrol, Adair County Sheriff's Office, and Lakeside Towing. The effort to uphold Missouri's 2025 congressional map is getting support from other states.

0: states, a Republican attorney general from Texas, Florida, and 18 other states have filed a brief supporting an emergency appeal to the U.S. Supreme Court. Missouri Attorney General Katherine Hanaway filed an appeal on Friday after the Missouri Supreme Court ruled that voters should decide the fate of the 2025 map in November. The state's 2022 redistricting map has been reinstated following the Missouri Supreme Court's ruling. 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Two people are dead following a plane crash in Neosho. Authorities say that an experimental plane crashed yesterday afternoon near Neosho Hugh Robinson Airport. The two occupants of the plane died at the scene of the crash, which is under investigation. The search for a missing man at Table Rock Lake in Stone County is now a recovery effort. The Missouri State Highway Patrol says a man and a passenger were riding a jet ski near the Table Rock Lake Dam when a storm moved through the area Sunday evening. The wind blew the jet ski on top of the man and the passenger, and only the passenger resurfaced. Troopers spent yesterday searching for the missing man. The annual Columbia Heritage Festival and Craft Show is scheduled for September 19th from 10 a.m. to 5 p.m. Visitors will learn about a variety of traditions and many cultures, see artisans and tradesmen dressed and demonstrating their trades and selling their wares. A large contemporary handmade craft area will also be featured. 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
2: Here's a look at your forecast. Storms likely this afternoon. Otherwise, sunshine mixed with clouds at times. Daytime highs approaching 91. Thunderstorms likely tonight. Lows level off around 67. Cloudy skies expected. Chance of rain showers tomorrow. High temperatures reach up to 80. Cloudy skies expected. Low 80s Friday and Saturday with thunderstorms likely Saturday. I'm Staff Meteorologist Paul Trombley. Right now, 86.
3: Taking a look at your cash cattle market report, no bids or asking prices are noted currently, but packer interest could improve throughout the day. Over on the mercantile, October live cattle are down 1.8 at 215.22. December are down 1.3 at 217.92. October feeder cattle are down 1.45 at 324. November are down 0.80 at 319.65. Taking a look at your cash hog market report, the afternoon commons are unavailable due to confidentiality. Over on the mercantile, October lean hogs are down 1.52 at 82.72. December are down 0.70 at 74.35. February is down 0.85 at 76.80. Taking a look at your grain futures on the Chicago Board of Trade, December corn is down 3.5 at 5.30, March is down 3.25 at 5.45¾, May is down 3 at 5.53½. November soybeans are down 5.25 at 13.11. January is down 5 at 13.27. March is down 5.25 at 13.33¼. December Chicago wheat is down 16 at 7.31. March is down 14¾ at 7.46¾. July is down 13.5 at 7.50¼. I'm Kayla Stover on TFN, the Farm Net.
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0: Here's a look at your forecast. Storms likely this afternoon. Otherwise, sunshine mixed with clouds at times. Daytime highs approaching 91. Thunderstorms likely tonight. Lows level off around 67. Cloudy skies expected. Chance of rain showers tomorrow. High temperatures reach up to 80. Cloudy skies expected. Low 80s Friday and Saturday with thunderstorms likely Saturday. I'm Staff Meteorologist Paul Trombley. Right now, 86.
1: Taking a look at your cash cattle market report, no bids or asking prices are noted currently, but packer interest could improve throughout the day. Over on the mercantile, October live cattle are down 1.8 at 215.22. December are down 1.3 at 217.92. October feeder cattle are down 1.45 at 324. November are down 0.80 at 319.65. Taking a look at your cash hog market report, the afternoon comments are unavailable due to confidentiality. Over on the mercantile, October lean hogs are down 1.37 at 82.87, December down 0.62 at 74.

0: 4.42. February down 0.77 at 76.87. Taking a look at your grain futures in the Chicago Board of Trade, December corn is down 2 1/4 at 5.31 1/4. March is down 2 1/4 at 5.46 3/4. May is down 2 at 5.54 1/2. November soybeans are down 2 3/4 at 13.13 1/2. January is down 3 at 13.29. March is down 3 1/4 at 13.35 1/4. December Chicago wheat is down 13 1/2 at 7.33 1/2. March is down 12 at 7.49 1/2. July is down 12 at 7.51 3/4. I'm Kayla Stoffer on TFN, the Farm Net.
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20: On a

0: Hi, this is Ann at Dr. Bordson's office, and Dr. Dan has had the office staff so busy we were unable to plant gardens this year. 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

0: I'm Gianna Gelosi. U.S. forces strike 5 Iranian oil tankers after an attempted attack on a U.S. Navy ship. The flare-up of fire igniting gas prices.
1: Oil is firming on more retaliatory strikes. Brent's back at $100 as Jordan intercepts 18 missiles from Iran, and Iran threatens tankers at ports in both Kuwait and Bahrain.
0: Fox Business's Lauren Simonetti, AAA, reporting the national average is up 7 cents overnight to 422 per gallon. Republicans gathering in Dallas for day one of the first ever RNC midterm convention.
2: They've been hearing all summer long now about how the political landscape favors the Democrats this fall. And the GOP wants to use these next 2 days right here in Dallas to remind voters of the consequences if the Democrats were to retake Congress.
0: That is Fox's Bill Malusian reporting. President Trump is set to keynote tonight's event. America's listening to Fox News.
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5: Here's a look at your forecast. Storms likely this afternoon. Otherwise, sunshine mixed with clouds at times. Daytime highs approaching 91. Thunderstorms likely tonight. Lows level off around 67. Cloudy skies expected. Chance of rain showers tomorrow. High temperatures reach up to 80. Cloudy skies expected. Low 80s Friday and Saturday with thunderstorms likely Saturday. I'm staff meteorologist Paul Trombley. Currently, it's 86 degrees.
6: December corn down 3 3/4 at 529 3/4. March down 3.5 at 545.5. May down 3.5 at 553. November soybeans down 4.5 at 1311 3/4. January down 4 3/4 at 1327 1/4. March down 4 3/4 at 1333 3/4. December Chicago wheat down 14.5 at 732.5. March down 13.25 at 748.25. July down 13.25 at 750.5. October live cattle down 1.52 at 215.50. December down 1.05 at 218.17. October feeder cattle unchanged at 325.45. November up 0.57 at 321.02. January up 0.90 at 313.95. October lean hogs down 1.17 at 83.07. The Dow is down 299 points at 52,486. I'm Kayla Stouffer on TFN, the Farm Net.
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1: Here's a look at your forecast. Storms likely this afternoon. Otherwise, sunshine mixed with clouds at times. Daytime highs approaching 91. Thunderstorms likely tonight. Lows level off around 67. Cloudy skies expected. Chance of rain showers tomorrow. High temperatures reach up to 80. Cloudy skies expected. Low 80s Friday and Saturday with thunderstorms likely Saturday. I'm staff meteorologist Paul Trombley. Right now, 88.
2: December corn down 3 3/4 at 529 3/4. March down 3 1/2 at 545 1/2. May down 3 1/2 at 553. November soybeans down 4 1/2 at 1311 3/4. January down 4 3/4 at 1327 1/4. March down 4 3/4 at 1333 3/4. December Chicago wheat down 14 1/2 at 732 1/2. March down 13 1/4 at 748 1/4. July down 13 1/4 at 750 1/2. October live cattle down 1.52 at 215.50. December down 1.05 at 218.17. October feeder cattle unchanged at 325.45. November up 0.57 at 321.02. January up 0.90 at 313.95. October lean hogs down 1.17 at 83.07. The Dow is down 299 points at 52,486. I'm Kayla Stouffer on TFN, the Farm Net.
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Louis Cardinals. We'll resume streaming our normal programming following St. Louis Cardinals baseball. Major League Baseball does not allow us to stream the St. Louis Cardinals. We'll resume streaming our normal programming following St. Louis Cardinals baseball. Major League Baseball does not allow us to stream the St. Louis Cardinals. We'll resume streaming our normal programming following St. Louis Cardinals baseball. Major League Baseball does not allow us to stream the St. Louis Cardinals. We'll resume streaming our normal programming following St. Louis Cardinals baseball. Major League Baseball does not allow us to stream the St. Louis Cardinals. We'll resume streaming our normal programming following St. Louis Cardinals baseball. Major League Baseball does not allow us to stream the St. Louis Cardinals. We'll resume streaming our normal programming following St. Louis Cardinals baseball.

Major League Baseball does not allow us to stream the St. Louis Cardinals. We'll resume streaming our normal programming following St. Louis Cardinals baseball. Major League Baseball does not allow us to stream the St. Louis Cardinals. We'll resume streaming our normal programming following St. Louis Cardinals baseball. Major League Baseball does not allow us to stream the St. Louis Cardinals. We'll resume streaming our normal programming following St. Louis Cardinals baseball. Major League Baseball does not allow us to stream the St. Louis Cardinals. We'll resume streaming our normal programming following St. Louis Cardinals baseball. Major League Baseball does not allow us to stream the St. Louis Cardinals. We'll resume streaming our normal programming following St. Louis Cardinals baseball. Major League Baseball does not allow us to stream the St. Louis Cardinals. We'll resume streaming our normal programming following St. Louis Cardinals baseball. Major League Baseball does not allow us to stream the St. Louis Cardinals. We'll resume streaming our normal programming following

0: 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We'll resume streaming our normal programming following St. Louis Cardinals baseball. Major League Baseball does not allow us to stream the St. Louis Cardinals. We'll resume streaming our normal programming following St. Louis Cardinals baseball. Major League Baseball does not allow us to stream the St. Louis Cardinals. We'll resume streaming our normal programming following St. Louis Cardinals baseball. Major League Baseball does not allow us to stream the St. Louis Cardinals. We'll resume streaming our normal programming following St. Louis Cardinals baseball. Major League Baseball does not allow us to stream the St. Louis Cardinals. We'll resume streaming our normal programming following St. Louis Cardinals baseball. Major League Baseball does not allow us to stream the St. Louis Cardinals. We'll resume streaming our normal programming following St. Louis Cardinals baseball. Major League Baseball does not allow us to stream the St. Louis Cardinals. We'll resume streaming our normal programming following St. Louis Cardinals baseball. Major League Baseball does not allow us to stream the St. Louis Cardinals. We'll resume streaming our normal programming following St. Louis Cardinals baseball. Major League Baseball does not allow us to stream the St. Louis Cardinals. We'll resume streaming our normal programming following St. Louis Cardinals baseball. Major League Baseball does not allow us to stream the St. Louis Cardinals. We'll resume streaming our normal programming following St. Louis Cardinals baseball. Major League Baseball does not allow us to stream the St. Louis Cardinals. We'll resume streaming our normal programming following St. Louis Cardinals baseball. Major League Baseball does not allow us to stream the St. Louis Cardinals. We'll resume streaming our normal programming following St. Louis Cardinals baseball. Major League Baseball does not allow us to stream the St. Louis Cardinals. We'll resume streaming our normal programming following St. Louis Cardinals baseball. Major League Baseball does not allow us to stream the St. Louis Cardinals. We'll resume streaming our normal programming following St. Louis Cardinals baseball. Major League Baseball does not allow us to stream the St. Louis Cardinals. We'll resume streaming our normal programming following St. Louis Cardinals baseball. Major League Baseball does not allow us to stream the St. Louis Cardinals. We'll resume streaming our normal programming following St. Louis Cardinals baseball. Major League Baseball does not allow us to stream the St. Louis Cardinals. We'll resume streaming our normal programming following St. Louis Cardinals baseball. Major League Baseball does not allow us to stream the St. Louis Cardinals. We'll resume streaming our normal programming following St. Louis Cardinals baseball. Major League Baseball does not allow us to stream the St. Louis Cardinals. We'll resume streaming our normal programming following St. Louis Cardinals baseball. Major League Baseball does not allow us to stream the St. Louis Cardinals. We'll resume streaming our normal programming following St. Louis Cardinals baseball. Major League Baseball does not allow us to stream the St. Louis Cardinals. We'll resume streaming our normal programming following St. Louis Cardinals baseball. Major League Baseball does not allow us to stream the St. Louis Cardinals. We'll resume streaming our normal programming following St. Louis Cardinals baseball. Major League Baseball does not allow us to stream the St. Louis Cardinals. We'll resume streaming our normal programming following St. Louis Cardinals baseball. Major League Baseball does not allow us to stream the St. Louis Cardinals. We'll resume streaming our normal programming following St. Louis Cardinals baseball. Major League Baseball does not allow us to stream the St. Louis Cardinals. 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Major League Baseball does not allow us to stream the St. Louis Cardinals. We'll resume streaming our normal programming following St. Louis Cardinals baseball. 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
1: 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Tickets do remain available. Cardinals.com. Special, special days honoring the amazing history of the St. Louis Cardinals. As far as the actual baseball to be played on Friday, it'll be left-hand pitcher Matthew Liberatore on the mound. That's going to be a 7:15 first pitch. Now, it should be noted our pregame broadcast times are going to be a little bit different because of the ceremonies and everything that are going to be taking place. So we'll be on a little bit earlier both Friday and Saturday this weekend. But our pregame coverage on Friday is set to begin at 5:40. So that's about a half hour earlier than normal. So keep that in the back of your mind. For those of you who turn on your radios to go along with Cardinals Radio, really you should just always have your radios on to all of our amazing network affiliates across the Cardinals radio network, but 5:40 is our pregame time coming up on Friday night. Matthew Liberatore on the mound. For the voice of the Cardinals, John Rooney, along with Ricky Horta and Mike Claiborne, who are on the call of the game. Our on-site producer engineer is Ryan Schulte. Our studio producer engineer, John Camp. Also, special thanks going out to both Chip Carey and Danny Wexel.

For helping us out with some audio and just reaction from San Francisco. Ben Boyd is the manager of the Cardinals Radio Network, and I'm Matt Pauly, thanking you for being tuned in today. Tough one for the Cardinals. They end up losing to the Giants, 7-6 the final score. We'll talk to you again on Friday for more Cardinals baseball across the Cardinals Radio Network, powered by Graybar.

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0: Here's a look at your forecast. Thunderstorms likely tonight, otherwise overcast. Lows dip down to about 67. Chance for storms tomorrow. Daytime highs approaching 79. Cloudy skies expected. Partly cloudy skies tomorrow night. Lows dip down to about 59. Low 80s Friday and Saturday with a slight chance of thunderstorms Saturday. Taking a look at the extended forecast, 85 Sunday, 90 Monday, and 81 on Tuesday. I'm staff meteorologist Kara Foster. Right now, 86.
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0: News, I'm Tom Rigotti. Republicans are flocking to Dallas for a first-of-its-kind midterm convention. Fox's Jackie Heinrich is there.
1: The strategy of this entire event is to motivate the base, to bring together Republicans who might be divided on a couple of issues, but definitely see the Democrat option as a worse option.
0: Illinois Governor J.B. Pritzker is also in Dallas to counter a message for the Democrats.
2: The Republicans are lying and they're corrupt, and that corruption just won't work this time.
0: Recovery is underway in Hawaii after Hurricane Lowell brought heavy wind and rain to the islands. Fox Weather's Katie Byrne is on Kauai.
3: I'm on the south shore at Baby Beach in Poipu, where neighbors tell us at least 20 homes were damaged. One house was lifted completely off its foundation and moved. Others were shoved into each other with roofs and walls ripped away.
0: Most of the island is without power. 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
4: My book club president says reading is, quote, not a competition. Well, I finished the book in one night anyway, so I win, Patty.